arrive and she touches your heart. You're alert and alive, but there's only one pin that can puncture such bliss. Her kiss. Sooner or later you bathe in success and your minions salute. They say nothing but yes, but your power is empty. It fades like the mist.

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And if she's normal, she sees mine. She's all I'm ever thinking of. Her mouth, her hair, and all the rest. I think all women should have love, and one like her should have the best. There is no rule or law in heaven or on earth. There is no

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What do I say? What do I wear? My belt is tight, my shirt is red, and open just enough to show a little hair. No other girl I've ever known has looked as hot and kept as cool. I know she can't be made of stone. I know I can't be such a fool. No matter what the pain, no matter what the price, no matter what, I wouldn't stop it if I could.